song is only dedicated to beautiful people here tonight. It means all of you. Thank you for coming along and making this a great occasion.

I'm talking about. Help me out and put them together just like this. You ready? Let's just listen to that. Come on, louder.

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1: 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Nice. We have special guests for you guys today. Enrique Iglesias y Juan Luis Guerra.

Ladies and gentlemen, please welcome Black Sabbath featuring

This next song is only dedicated to beautiful people here tonight. It means all of you. Thank you for coming along and making this a great occasion.

This next song is only dedicated to beautiful people here tonight. It means all of you. Thank you for coming along and making this a great occasion.

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I thank you all. But it's been a blessing.

Children, please be quiet, quiet, quiet! Nice. We have special guests for you guys today. Enrique Iglesias y Juan Luis Guerra.